0: get on down to the funky disco sound.
1: Five, five, four, four, three, three, two.

is the sound of sea. 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This is a new style of music.

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1: Yes, yes.
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She knock upon my door.

You know, she came to see him one last time. We all wondered if she would. And it kept running through my mind. This time, he's over her for good.

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The brakes are bad and the potholes rough.